Maybe I'm still hurting. I can't turn the other cheek. But you know that I still love you. It's just that I can't speak. I looked for you and everyone, and they called me on that too.

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If you're young at heart, you can go to extremes with impossible schemes. You can laugh when your dreams fall apart at the seams, and life gets more exciting with each passing day. And love is either in your heart or on its way. Don't you know that it's worth every treasure on earth to be young at heart? Doodle-dee-bee-dee-bee-dee-bee-dee-oo. For as rich as you are, it's much better by far to be young at heart. Doodle-dee-bee-dee-dee-dee. And if you should survive to 105, look at all you'll derive out of being alive. And here is the best part. You

know that it's worth every treasure on earth to be young at heart. Or as rich as you are, it's much better by far.